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1: 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Be my guest to get on my right. Night and day, your day and night. You gotta move your butt and get your ass moved by.

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1: 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I'm from the dirty, but that Chico nice. Y'all call it a moment, I call it life.

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I just wanna party, party, party, party, party, party, party, party, party, party. 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

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We're

When I walk on by, girls be looking like Debbie Fly. I pimp to the beat, walking down the street in my new the freak, yeah. 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